freak. 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You're rocking to the beat, shake it there in air. You're rocking to the beat without a care. Cruise the show, I shot MCs when they affair. Now.

a match for century. 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

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I can turn a mad hoe into a fan. Cameras flashing, lights on, fucking up. Click, click, click, click, everywhere I go. 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Yeah, 707, yeah.

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Yeah, feels like sex. But you want me to brown my

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1: 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I think I might.
2: 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Let's have a good time.
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All these things that we took for granted. We've lost dancing. We've lost dancing. 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

0: 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Please. Pretty please.
1: Yeah! Who the fuck is this? Hit me on the gram at 6. Saying Jada Grace trying to diss.